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0: I finally got you, over.
1: Back up.
0: On a bridge, all right.

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0: Alright.
2: You thought we was going to have to wait on another one?
1: Yeah, it went past North Hartsville to 5, whatever it was behind them.
2: Well, I hope I got a recruit with this train up. A bunch of them down there against you.
0: I appreciate it, Coach.
2: There's a bunch of switches down

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1: That's fine. 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
0: them? 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
1: All right, I'll follow you over there.

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1: Yeah, we're going to need a couple of swing boys when this one is trying to get by.
0: All right, then. 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

0: heard anything out of them, Coach?
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0: I'm holding up a dollar.
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2: Stopped on the NS Main.
0: Three steps, they got one couple way each.

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2: All
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2: right.
1: About 2.5 feet.
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0: uomo.
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0: 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Pittsburgh.
1: Stop.
0: Beeline clear at point 5330. Shove good for 20 to start. Shove on by 10. I guess you started and repositioned.
1: All right, 20 to start. Come back with them and get them repositioning by 10.
0: Yeah, that's right. Lined up clear. Good for 20 of them. Shove on down in there about 10 cars. I'll stop.

0: CFX detector. Milepost 299.
1: Looking great. Give me another 6 more. Still good for 20, 53, 30. Come up here.
0: Hold on. Detector out.
1: Got him started in that 2 south,
2: junction
1: 5330.
2: Virgin clear.
1: Still good for another 20 cars. No hurry at all. You can start easing them back. Yeah, no hurry at all. Like I said, you're good for 20 of them. You can work them down to a stop. I'll holler back at you shortly.

0: Yeah, 53-30.
1: 53-30.
0: Be clear to point, 53-30, protecting your show. You can start them in, 20 to start.
1: Come back with them 20 at a time and protect the shove and the clip.
0: That's right. Clear point, protecting shove, 53-30.
1: Say again.
0: I said, yeah, that's right. Clear at the point, protecting shove, shove them in, starting off 20, 53-30.

0: Quarter mile 53. 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
1: All right, copy that.

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0: 5, 7, 8, 2, 0, defects, repeat, 0, defects.
1: 5, 8.
2: 287, over.
1: Ma'am, I'm probably going to be ready to pull on here within 10 minutes. Head westbound Sheffield, wasn't able to do a pickup, over.
2: You say you were not able to do the pickup?
1: That's right, set out only. Somebody had coupled to our pickup and shoved it around the curve.
3: About 5, over 5.
1: We couldn't couple to them, so we did a set out only. We're going to be ready to go for Sheffield about 10 minutes, less than 10 minutes.
2: Does the train master know that, or do you need to notify
1: him? I told 85 on the radio. I think they may have hollered at him. I'm not sure.
2: Okay. Yeah. You say you were not able to do the pickup because, say it again.
3: Last one.
1: Somebody had coupled to the east end of it and shoved it around the curve on the branch line.
3: Ease them down right in there, 5330. No hurry.
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2: Is somebody telling me?
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5: I think we're trying to...
3: Will you get a man?
2: I think that 85 is trying to get a hold of you, if you can hear him.
1: No, I can't hear him.
2: Do you need me to relay 85?
5: I do believe that the train master does know that, but let's just get out of it. I don't know who that's going to be.

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1: Alright, so I'm going to make a

0: 6. 9 in. Clear for 30 cars.
1: Clear for 30, track 6. You at it? 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
0: Right.

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1: Mark hard, please.
2: What'd you say? I only code with him one time as an engineer. I was shaking. I thought I was going to need a volume when I got off.

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1: All right, I'll be up riding clear, release that 3-step, 5330. Need you to drag them up another 7 or so, clear up that high switch.
0: All right, 3-step, going ahead with about 7 cars.
1: So. Yeah, it's probably going to be more than that, probably more like 8 or 10 of them.
0: All right, talk to them.
1: Moving on to bottom, 5330.

0: That's good. 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Drag them up car lane. 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Drag them one car, 5330.
1: All right, go ahead. One car and then three step back.
2: Total axle 612. Detector out.
0: Three step, 5330.

0: Same four of them, it's pretty tough. 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You under fault?
1: Yeah, I'm under fault, 153.30.
0: I'm off clear, good. Give me a good half car length, 153.30.

0: Yeah, in the clear, lined up. Got you lined into that one shot. Shove on them. 20 to start, 53-30.
1: All right, lined up coming back 20 to start, 53-30.
0: Bottom on in there. Just follow me down that gravel road. I'll step over where we'll get shoved in.
2: Alright.
0: I'm about to come around the curve down there. You'll see me here in a minute. You just follow the rear end down through there. 20 more, 53.

0: It's short to be like 1,500 feet with the engines. I don't know. We might have to shove it all the way to the yard office.
1: All right. Well, I'm coming. I'm coming past the building now,
0: Bill. Well, maybe it's longer than I'm thinking it is. Just keep coming. You're good for another 20 so far. I ain't seen nothing yet. 53:30.

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1: No, I think it'd be, you have to clear up two switches.
0: Alright. I ain't got that the first one yet.
1: Alright. We'll say you're good for another 15 right now, 53:30, looking out.

0: still looking good. I'd say at least good for another 12, at least 53-30. I'll say good for another 12 right here, 53-30, another 12 of them.
1: All right, 12. I'm going to pay that little problem.
0: All right, shouldn't be another 5-6 car lengths, be clear enough.
1: All right, second switch on, some passes. We're going to leave the engine right here.
0: Yeah, I don't think we got time, you?
1: Nah, not really, not doing all this stuff yet, sir.
0: The switch that you cleared up is a yellow switch.
1: That's right.
0: Okay.
2: That'll be good.
0: Still good for about 10 more. Whenever you get ready to ease them down, three step them, stop.
1: Everything back the way you lock everything up, I'll be tiny vendor down.

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0: signal there.
1: You just have that signal back. 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We're going to be our hat. Everyone get everything locked up in line, but we can get that signal back.
0: All right, okay. Take the signal back. Good copy.

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Very clear.

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0: Y'all got an ALC in the truck?
1: I'm sure there's probably 400 of them in there. I don't know. I just look. You want me to check that quick?
0: Yeah, if you don't mind, that's Robinson.

0: I'm the winning opener from Leo Pisa.
1: I'll bring you on over there.
2: Okay, I'll flip back over here to 9292 and 7.

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1: We're clear for 4-5 call.
2: 4-5, here we go. How much is
3: it? West Tennessee to A85, over.
0: 85, over.
3: How long do you think y'all will be out there before you clear?
0: Probably less than 10 minutes. I'm about to come back and clear up.
3: Okay, cool. Yeah, that's fine. Otherwise, I was going to split up your track authority, but we're all good.
0: Okay.
4: Two. One more car.
5: Right there, 80.

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1: 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Release it, pressure flat, 14. Stop 5. Off, we're hanging on to right there across. 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

0: Possession, Eric Solanas. 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
0: Oh. 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
1: Yeah, we got work done. 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
0: I got that Y201. 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I can fly the side in there. 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

0: 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Clear for about 12 or 15. 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
0: Clear for 6. He's 2 right now.
1: That'll do.

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0: 364, dispatcher, we were running on a clear and coming up on Decatur Junction, and it just went all red with the fence.
1: All right, we had trouble with that last night. It seems they're starting that up again. You guys managed to stop short. Do you guys okay?
2: Yeah, we're able to stop short.
1: Give me one pick here to do a quick replay. I'll be right back with you, Daryl.
0: All right, copy that.

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1: Still on here, 6402.

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1: All right, thank you, sir. You did fine.

0: Administration. 85, are you still there?
1: Yes, sir. We're here.
0: Hey, this is starting up. It's just one little evening already. What's he here? 8737 Lumber Elka Work between. You said you're back on the branch line.
1: Branch line 8737.
0: Coming back here. Be careful, please. Switch this up.

0: Tennessee 364, over.
1: 364.
0: Same problem as yesterday. So I'm not going to risk that dropping the device again after stopping at Decatur Junction. 364 lead engine MS 4257, West Tennessee dispatcher's permission past the stop signal. Let's go, single main to main or NS. Single main to NS main. Let's go eastbound direction, looking out.
1: I understand. 364 has permission to pass stop signal eastbound direction per dispatcher on the NS 4257, single main to NS main, Decatur Junction.
0: I'm sorry about that, Chief. Stepped away and took a minute to get the replay looked at here. My officer can put a ticket out on that. Be careful, please. How much delay are you going to have on it, over?
1: Just about 25 minutes.
0: Put you down for 25. Be careful, please. What's this, yeah? Stand by for a second and put those delays in. Stand by for a moment. I got to put a delay in. Over.
1: Has permission to pass stop signal. Decatur Junction eastbound, single main, NS main.

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1: Bridge right there, 20.
0: Back on the move, so. Talking to that single 13 inch, I'll put it on.

6SD train dispatcher Jacksonville answering, over. 201-14, go ahead, over. All right, Y-201-14, locked up in the clear at Oakworth. Everything handled, lined, and locked back for siding use, over. 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
2: we do have some problem with that signal again at the Decatur drawbridge. What's your lead engine, over?
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2: CSX 4781 has to stop in Decatur Junction, West Tennessee Dispatches, permission past that stop signal. We are going CSX main to NS main, southbound direction in your direction of travel, over.
1: I understand, after Scott Gator Junction, we have permission passed to stop for from the West Tennessee dispatcher. From southbound, CSX Main to NS Main, over.
2: That is correct. Yeah, that signal drop, it's been giving us trouble last night by dropping and started doing it again, so not gonna risk that one. Let's play it safe, over.
1: Okay, I understand. We'll pull up there and stop and pass the signal. Appreciate it.
2: There we go. Should be ready for you the rest of the way. Now be careful. Place this out.
1: Thank you.

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0: Vicinity Dispatch, over. Okay, you are currently at AM521 ahead, and I will have to talk to you by the signal when they clear. So if you would stand by on this channel, I'll be giving you, I'd be happy to give you a shot whenever they clear now, for.
1: Alright.
0: Careful, please, out there. What's this out?

364 was robbed there in the yard. All right, appreciate it. Bye.

Ellis. You are heading straight home tonight, Ellis? Off you go, then, my friend. 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Be off falling at 362 right now, away from Forest, Ellis. Anything comes up, give me a shout. Be safe out there. What's that, Jeff?

0: 65, hold. 365. Sorry about that. Been running after some signal problems there. Top point, coordination desk foot. Let's see here. Clear. Track of 40. Number. 8751. Brock to Elko and 8808. Elko to Lumber. 261 protection. Over.
1: Alright, understand. 8751. Brock to Elko. And 8808. Elko to Lumber. Protected by 261.
0: Come on up to the bridge. I do have one more CSX coming across. Do you signal he's doing the same thing he's done yesterday again on us? So I will talk you by there after the CSX is starting to move up the road, over.
1: Alright, understand. We're going to make our way up there towards the bridge, and then once CSX clears, you'll talk us by that signal.
0: Yeah, I'm not going to risk that dropping on anybody tonight. We had enough of that phone last night.
1: Yeah, no, that's fine, Marcus. We understand. We appreciate
0: 364, if I haven't already given that to you, permission reverse, limestone lumber siding track over the power switch at lumber as soon as you get your signal there, over. Ending the siding there. Careful, please. Switchness, yep.
1: 365, Mark.
0: 365, go ahead, over.
1: I just want to double check, but, I'm not sure that we cleared up that 8713 Stevenson A, so.
0: Oh, my shit. You're right. I still got that one. Let me fix that for you. 8713 Stevenson A, so. Clear of those limits. Well, clear of those limits at this point. 261 protection. Over.
1: All right, understand. 8713 Stevenson A, so. Clearing it up. Protected by 261. Thank you.
0: Sorry about that, got a nice operator on one side and signal trouble on this side. Fun, fun. Any which way, careful please.
1: You want me to get over to the
0: to the CSX I-125, over.
2: 125, over.
0: Nearly did you for this fine evening, over.
2: What'd you say there, Marcus?
0: CSX I-125, I could use your lead engine to get your permission, over.
2: Engine number is CSX 7086, over.
0: 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We are going single main, or let me rephrase that, let's go from CSX single main to NS single main in a southbound direction, over.
2: CSX
0: M521 just now cleared line streets at the police in line for them being still pretty close, over.
2: Understand, looking out for M521 CSX ahead, over.
0: Have a safe trip tonight, West Virginia.
2: Thank you.

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1: All right, sounds good. 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
1: Well, yeah, pretty much. 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
0: Yeah,

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1: I've been right.
0: Hey, you did say you needed a push, correct, over.
1: That is correct.
0: Okay, all right, thank you. 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
1: Over.
0: Could you come channel 2 for me for a second, over?

0: McIntyre, Hatcher landing behind the 362. I think the double stack just arrived when I was lining his stuff up earlier with this bridge problem out there. Let me know when I can get McIntyre back to get you the right direction for the yard.
1: Well, let's go wait until he's down there, McIntyre.
0: I think the double stack just movement arrived down there. I missed it. I already had one stored a second ago, either which way. But no biggie there. Let me go talk with him real quick, let him know what's going on as well.
1: Okay.
0: Where's that down? 2-0.
1: 362.
0: Would you be there for a handful of minutes? We have the bridge open right now for large barge with 365 waiting at Decatur Junction. And I'm going to have to talk everybody past that switch since it's doing that little signal dropping stuff again.
1: Okay. Alright, I understand. Appreciate the heads up.
0: Just letting you know what we got playing there. Be careful, please. Switch this, yeah.

0: West Tennessee Dispatch, over.
1: 85,
0: go ahead, over. I'm pulling out of Magdalena here. I'd like to come out on a cane and only about 30 to 45 minutes to get our car situated. They're at the head back to the cutter, so let's probably feed up for a couple of moments. We do have the 364 switching at lumber and 362 sitting at
1: 12th Avenue, so may
0: let those two sneak by there, over.
1: Okay, fine. 364 and 362
0: will
1: be waiting here.
0: Here we go. West Tennessee. West Tennessee Dispatcher 365, over.
1: 365.
0: Bridge finally came back down, so 365, we'd lead engine. Where did you go off to be on? And at 4879, after stopping at Decatur Junction, West Tennessee Dispatcher submission past the stop signal, main to main, westbound direction, over.
1: All right, understand, 365 with lead engine NS4879, after stopping at stop signal Decatur Junction, permission by stop signal main to main, westbound direction.
0: Permission on the Decatur side, and currently together with 80 that have not cleared up yet, over.
1: All right, understand, also, 365, permission on Decatur side, and with 80.
0: Make the timestamp for that 11:22 or 23:23 if you would. And after stopping at 12th Avenue, lead engine 4879 will have West Tennessee Dispatcher's mission past that stop signal. Single main siding, westbound again, over.
1: All right, understand. Well, permission on the side in 11:23. And after stopping at stop signal 12th Avenue, permission by stop signal 12th Avenue, main to the siding, westbound direction.
0: All right, then be careful, please. Let me know when you're done with deciding, as usual. 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
1: All right, Marcus, thank you.

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0: Sorry for the inconvenience there, over.
1: Say that one more time.
0: I said sorry for the inconvenience there, over.
1: Oh, no problem.
0: It's gonna run on time for a second, I'll get you sorted for the yard while I got you. Permission back on the Decatur side and call it 1129 or 2329, over.
1: 1129, 1129
0: on the
1: AM. We got permission on the
0: Decatur
1: side. Over.
0: That will be together. We currently 365. I'll let you know here in a minute as soon as the time drops. Get you caught by, over.
1: Hi, running time. You'll get permission.
0: Careful, please. West Tennessee.

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1: 362.
0: Where's on your lead engine real quick? You got a 1173 Norfolk 7, what idea? Sitting up at 12th Avenue, over.
1: Yeah, correct. NS 1173, send that to 12.
0: Alright, appreciate it. What's going to happen?

connecting dispatcher 288, over. Left clear, tractor 14880 04, Airbus Rudy to gravel, and at 8847. 8804 and 8847, hold it to Brad on the second one, over. Waiting for the next train to copy over there, out there with me, over.

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0: Lee Engine NS5567 after stopping at McIntyre, West Tennessee Dispatcher's mission past the stop signal. Single lane tiding eastbound, still please be on the lookout, 365 about to start in the other end, Nova.
1: I'm with the NS 5167 under says that's the top of his best, but he's found a stop signal. Back to Tower, Commander Sergeant Portland Rules, looking out for our friends. Over.

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1: 362. Lead engine in S1173 after stopping at Decatur Junction, West Tennessee Dispatcher's permission past the stop signal. We are going main to main, eastbound direction, looking out, over.
2: Understand, 362 with the NS-1173, he's got permission by the stop signal at Decatur Junction after stopping main-to-main, eastbound direction, looking out.
1: I don't have track lights ahead of it or anything. The problem is that signal's been dropping a couple of times tonight, and I want to go down in your face, Bill.
3: Yeah, I sure would appreciate it not. I don't want to walk. Yeah, we'll be there looking out anyways. I appreciate it, Mark.
1: Yeah, walking will probably be fun anyway, which way due to the drawbridge, I would think, so let's just not do that. Right now, 364 still switching ahead of you as lumber. Whenever they take off, we'll follow out of behind or ahead. I know it depends on the time, you know.
3: Okay, right, I understand. Appreciate it.
1: West Smith, yeah.
3: That's you, A80 back there. Want to know if we move? Yeah, we just knocked the brake off, but got the signal. Man, Pro 12.

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I'll contact Collins for a little while, so I'm not sure what the Collins was up there. I'll keep an eye on it.

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1: 364.
0: Are y'all done with the switching signal for a few minutes, fella?
1: Yeah, you have it back. I'm working on my phone.
0: Alrighty then, clear up number 8879, Lombardwell, go clear off the limits, 26130, protected, over.
1: That's right, I sent you back at 8879, Lumber to Elko, work between on the main, protected by the side.
0: Alright, I'll not take that Lumber down, I'll let that 362 go while he's still sorting your paperwork at him.
1: Alright, thank you.
0: Do be careful, please. Let me know when you're ready, we'll let you line out right behind him. Alrighty, 362, running time of the Lumber. Get you out of here moving in a second, over.

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1: Chalk is not my daddy.

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1: Yeah, all tracks are clear in Greenbrier.
0: I'll let him know, thank you. Wish me a step.

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1: 518, 15, 6336.

0: Boston, it's Civic Dispatch, CSXM 518, would that be over?
1: Yes, sir, 518, over.
0: 518, we have the same problem still we had last night with that signal, so we're going to do this the hard way. What is your lead engine tonight, over?
1: Lead engine 3362, over.
0: That CSX variety, over?
1: Yeah, sorry about that. CSXT 3362.
0: CSX 3352, after stopping at Decatur Junction, Western City Dispatches, mission past the stop signal, NS Main, CSX Main, northbound, your direction of travel, it is over.
1: I understand, got NS Dispatcher permission after stopping by the Decatur Junction signal, NS Main to CSX Main, northbound direction, over.
0: That is correct. The signal's been dropping earlier tonight, and I'm not going to risk you going in trouble and up the drawbridge still.
1: Understand. We appreciate it, over.
0: Have a safe trip tonight. Western SCI.

0: SXSD train dispatch, Jacksonville, answering, over. 518-15,
1: over.
0: 518-15, go ahead, over.
1: Yeah, about to go across the river, and they gave us permission by the stop signal up there at Decatur Junction. We just wanted to touch base with you, make sure we didn't need anything on your end in case we had to do that, over.
0: No, no. I mean, if you're needing permission by the stop signal there, no, it'll be a signal indication there south in Harris once you pick it back up there.
1: Okay, okay. Appreciate it. We just want to double check and make sure. Thank you.
0: All right, thank you, guys. CSXSD train dispatcher out.

SXSD train, dispatcher M20914, over. Well, you all need to put us over. I appreciate it. CSXSD train, dispatcher out.

0: Southwest Center ticket departure to the 16 ZL. Clear 8900 Southbound to Rudy. As well as the 8940 Rudy to Gravel. This is QL protected.
1: 9.7. No defect. Repeat. No defect. Total. Excellent. 5, 4, 6.
0: Defector. 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Defector.

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Let's clear number 8964, Bright Oldham. Clear of those limits, 261 turning protected, over. Careful, please, let's test you.

0: 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Descension high.
1: CSXSD train dispatch to Jacksonville, I-12613, over. HL-20, over. Hey, I-12613, I got you meeting M-20914 up there in Oakworth. His head 11 cars are high wide cars. If you would, when you get up there to Oakworth, just make sure you hold back off that 308 mile post. His restrictions from the 307 to the 308 there. Just hold back until those high wide cars are clear of that restriction. Over. Right there. They're in Harris now. They should be coming across. Just when you get close, just verify them. They've got his high wide cars all south of the restriction there. Over. It's the M-20914 lead engine 923, CSXD 923. Over. Thank you, CSXSD Train Dispatcher.

0: address, Western is your dispatcher, over. I'll shoot, forgot to ask you guys, hang on 1 second, let me keep that up for you. Western is your dispatcher, 362, over.
1: 362.
0: Can I actually give it 1 second, you're almost clear there, we'll get this track of 40 back from you. Western is your dispatcher, 364, over. Can I get a roll up past Elko from me, over?

0: 364, Tracker 14, number 9003, to proceed Lumber to Brock, OS location, milepost 342. 342, train all to the east of said milepost, Ella. Thank you very much, appreciate it. Question is, Jim.
1: CSX SD train special, M209-14, over. I-126-13 there, he is approaching South Oakworth. I told him to hold back off that 308 mile post there with your high and wide cars there. Just, if you would, just job brief with him when you got your cars clear of the restriction. Over.
2: All right. We'll do it.
1: All right. Thank you, CSX SD train special.

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0: CSX 923, M209, after stopping at Decatur Junction, West Tennessee Dispatcher's Commission, past the stop signal. You are going single or CSX main to NS main southbound direction, over.
1: Alright, understand. After stopping at the stop signal, Decatur Junction. CSX 209 with CSX 923, permission by the stop signal. Be southbound direction, CSX main to the NS main, according to the NS dispatcher and rules, over.
0: That company rules, not mine, but hey, you got the point. It's not that we got any obstructions or anything that I can see on my board. The problem is the signal keeps dropping, and I don't want to risk it causing any problems, over.
1: All right, understand. We'll go through looking at it.
0: Have a safe trip there. What's this out?

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Detector out.

0: 126.
1: You said I-126, Phil?
0: Yeah, 126.
1: I-126, what's your lead engine this fine morning, over?
0: It's a 3458.
1: Is that a CSX 3458, over?
0: That is correct.
1: CSX 3458, after stopping at Decatur Junction, Western City Dispatcher's permission past the stop signal. We are going NS main to CSX main, northbound direction, over.
0: All right, that's coming to a stop, understand. We've got permission past that signal siding into the main, northbound direction, over.
1: That is a negative. The signal is at Decatur Junction. That's from the drawbridge, basically, off to your own main line again. You got permission past that signal. And that's made to GSX main, over. The problem is the signal's been dropping a couple of times here lately, so I'm not going to risk going emergency on the bridge because of it,
0: over. Alright,
1: understand. Do be safe, please. Listen to me, sir. Twice, so I said it's a dispatcher 364, over.

9003, Lumber to Brock. Your tractor 40, protect the picket 261 on the detail, over. Here we go, have yourself a safe trip, we'll talk down to Stevenson again. With you.

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1: Yard, if you're going to up toward Leeson Forest to meet the shop, can I get the Leeson signal back, please? Over. The yard engineer going up toward Forest to meet with the shop to help you out with your engine powder. Over. Okay, stand by for a second. Be right back with you.
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0: I already talked to, I guess the manager and everybody, let them know that you're running short on time there. So I'm gonna keep you moving to Nashville there, but I understand you're gonna be short time in it coming.
1: Yes, I was just a step ahead of you on the game plan there. Can I get the signal at Leighton back so I can start running time to get you for the Saturday hour?
0: Okay. 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

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Detector out.

Tennessee Dispatch, over. 85 on the move again, you said, over. Are you single, you single out engine, right, over? Coming up to the bridge, I have to talk about that signal again. It's acting up. Which way y'all want to go? McIntyre and Chauvin, or coming at 12, though? We'll send you that way. Not a problem. Question is out.

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1: 85, over.
0: Police engine 3270 after stop indicator junction, Western City dispatches permission past the stop signal. Main to main, westbound direction, over.
1: Alright, 85 with NS 3270 after stop indicator junction, permission past the stop signal, west direction, main to main.
0: Right, it in. Well, I got you, let's clear 9035. I'll go to lumber work between clear of the limits. 261 protected, over.
1: 9035.

NS, wait, NS and dispatch at 288, over. NS West, NS 288, over. NS West, NS 288, over.

0: 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Milepost 313.5. No defects. Repeat. No defects. Total axles 434. Detector out.
1: Yeah, 648-14. No defects.

0: Tennessee Dispatch, is your 6-6-4-8, that you over?
1: Yeah, that's us,
0: CSX M648-14. I kind of got to say, a single line engine checking across there, be a couple of minutes. Do me a favor and stay back on, by on this channel. I will have to give you permission by a signal out there.
1: I got a light engine move, and then stay on this channel. We got to get permission by a signal.
0: Yeah, it's been doing the same stuff it's done last night. Only kept dropping, and I want you to get emergency on the bridge and enforce. Be a little bit too nuisance there.
1: All right, we got you. We'll stand by right here.
0: Much obliged. Western, if you have.
1: CSX 648-14 out.

West Venice, dispatch 3808. All swapped out. Let's see here. Fleet 18 NS 4524. Let's just put it this way. NS 4524, West Tennessee Dispatch, permission to enter the main between West Hopkins and Enco Switch and DRL should have been left open for you. Signals Enco and that will be yours once they come in. Main reversal.

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0: 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We are going single main. Let me rephrase that. We are going NS main to CSX main, a northbound direction. Over.
1: Alright, CSXM 648-14 understands after stopping permission by the stop signal at Decatur Junction, NS main to CSX main, northbound direction from the NS West Tennessee dispatcher.
0: That is correct. You can come up the River Junction for the time being right now. The bridge is currently open to let a local barge through. Should be coming down shortly.
1: All right, we'll pull around and here we go.
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Detector out.

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1: Norfolk Southern had to talk us by Decatur Junction. We got to stop for the drawbridge while we're doing all that. I was just going to make sure we've got your permission to get back on our railroad.
0: Yeah, that's correct. After he talks about that signal there at Decatur Junction,

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1: CFX detector, milepost 299.7. No defect. Repeat, no defect. Total axle 540. Detector out.

NC 4814, permission by the stop signal, Decatur Junction, NS Main to CSX Main, northbound direction, West Tennessee, dispatcher 0410.

0: minutes. Western is dispatcher 16E back on the move, over. From my understanding is the track in the green bar should be open. I think T-364 cleared both tracks out earlier. That's last I talked with. Let me check real quick my notes. Stand by for a second. As of 2:06 in the morning, that's when Rob asked me about it, and 364 confirmed that the track's empty. Power's coming back to Sheffield, by the way, when we're done, so let's butter on up there and see what we can come up with, over. Sheffield, chop clear for your train, over. Did you get your issue fixed, over? Here we go. Anything else comes up, you know where you find me.
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1: Yeah, Dispatch, this is CSX M212. Like to get north across the river.
0: Coming up to the bridge for a second. We do have it currently open. And what is your lead engine this evening, over?
1: Lead engine is going to be a 3185.
0: CSX, we're talking variety, over.
2: Sir?
0: That's a CSX garden variety, over?
2: Yeah, that's right.
0: He said 3112, correct, over?
2: 3185.
0: 3185, all right. CSX 3185 after stop indicator junction. Western City Dispatcher submission passed that stop signal. We are going in its main to CSX main northbound direction, over.
1: I understand. After stopping, we'll have permission to pass the stop signal at Decatur Junction from the NS main to the CSX main northbound direction.
0: That is correct. We've been having stickle droppage trouble up there, and I don't want you to get enforced on the bridge out there.
1: All right. You said he's on up there. The bridge is going to be going up, and then we'll go over and stop and permission pass stop signal.
0: The bridge is currently up, so hopefully it just come back down pretty quickly. It's just a local barge. They usually out in the way of a couple of minutes there.
1: Okay. All right. Sounds good.
0: Careful, please. Rest in the jump.
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0: You sound familiar. Haven't I talked with you before?
3: Unfortunately. Hey, we're on side here. When the CSX is side, we'll solve getting a little bit of time here.
0: Sounds like a plan.
3: All right, we'll shoot you one
0: more. The bridge is currently open, so it's going to take a couple extra minutes for it to come back down. It's got the permission by it, as you heard.
3: Yeah, I understand. Thank you.
0: Look, welcome back. Mr. Steele.

0: 6SD train dispatch Jack Spoy yesterday. Over. Yeah, 212-15. Go ahead. Over.
1: Yeah, we're not quite there yet. We're waiting for the bridge to go down, but NS talked us by that signal there at Cater Junction. I guess by the rule, I'm supposed to give permission to you to enter back into the CSX lane. Over.
2: Four. Detector out.
0: There at south end of Harris, over.
1: I understand. After he talks by, we have permission to enter the CSX lane at Harris there. We'll just say current time at 0444.
0: Yeah, that's correct. 0444 ARS on this end, over.
1: ARS.
0: Thank you there. CSX SD train special route.

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1: 732.
0: Yep, Vine Street for a few minutes. We do have a GSX crossing at them. Signal maintainer's going to take a stab at Decatur Junction, take the switch and signal there, over.
1: Okay.
0: And be careful, please. Wait, let's see. Hey, over. I've got you down for 6621 on the link. Does that sound all right, over? Be heading in at Carlin. We do have 204 coming at you from Lane. If you don't think you definitely will, but you should, over. Be safe. Wait, let's see.

10212, engine 3185, North Hester Street, has permission to pass the stop signal, Cater Junction, from the NS main to the CSX main, northbound direction. Thank you.

Kennedy, Flight Kennedy Dispatcher 2041. Number 9053 to all of the Rudy as well as the 9075 Rudy Gravel, 261 protected. Over. Away from the Scumbia and Pride and Note and Carlin, over. West Tennessee, happy days.

0: Go here, Justin Rock Republic. Hey, are you coming here?
1: Yes, sir.
0: River Junction and West Putnam, or are you coming in?
1: 13 over.
2: I'm already
0: ready. Okay, all right, so you're out of the way. I'm good to raise that bridge for
1: this local correct over.
2: Yes, sir.
0: All right, thank you, Justin.
1: I understand. I'm probably planning on having that first shift pushing you there, and I'll get your line to put them over.
3: Right,
1: here we go, be careful. Quick to this, yeah.

0: 6 SD train dispatcher, Jacksonville, X-517-13, over. Hey, channel 20, over. And just making sure, you all are still stopped in the siding there south of Harris, correct, over? All right, yeah, it looks like track light may have came on there. I'll get that reported, but they've got one of their maintainers looking at Decatur Junction right now. As soon as he gets out of the way, I'll try to see if we can get you going there.
1: All right.
0: I appreciate it. 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

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I tell you what, sit still. Let me call the NS real quick to see if he wants you to hold back there. I'll holler right back at you. Over.

0: XST train dispatcher X 517-13 over. Yeah, just hold up there south of the Harris there. Like I said, his maintainer's currently working on that OS, so he can't get you going anywhere anyway. So, I tell you what, in the meantime, okay, have that signal back there south of the Harris over.
1: Yeah, you can have the signal south of the Harris.
0: R-288. All right, signal's coming down south of the Harris. As soon as they say they're all clear, I'll try to get you moving again over.

0: updated on 40. Is there anything else PTC can help you with? Over.
1: CFX detector, mile phone.
0: Right on, thank you, sir. I got it. Over.
1: 7, no defect. Repeat, no defect. Total, axle 2, 5, 6. Detector, out.

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0: Justin, you still holding time? I got a local one to come back.
1: Yeah, that's right.
0: Okay, I'm going to go check with the dispatcher just as well. You going to be out there for a little bit, do you know?
1: Yeah, I got to. We're checking in for a little bit.
0: Okay, all right. I'm going to at least let the dispatcher know as well so we're all covered.

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Alright, y'all safe one.

Western to dispatcher 204. Clear 9103, Old Ann Pride, last one for this morning, 261 protection. Over. Here we go, have a good trip in. Western to

time, and I can't hear anything because the line going off is still going off. 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

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Yeah, I can't find anything that would hold you at 40 either. Run manual.

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1: Go ahead, Dispatcher.
0: Alrighty then, did we sort it out this time, Hubble?
2: We've changed stuff, but no, I mean, it's the logging equipment that shows the drop you're seeing, but I've got logging equipment in here that says the relays in the case didn't drop, so we changed the I.O. part, traced the battery, and walked this OS out real good.
0: Well then, we'll find out later if it does it again. To my observation, that's only because the way I've run the trains was every time it's going either eastbound or for CSX northbound is when it's done it on me.
2: Yeah, I mean, my opinion is it's defined as a case. It puts battery across physical relays that actually kick in here, and then they input a card with a little bitty wire. And like I say, I've got a piece of equipment monitoring that, and it didn't see the relays drop.
0: Okay. Should I just try to signal on this coal train that's fixing to come this way over?
2: Yes, sir. Let's run them.
0: All right, signal coming up. Are you going to stay by and keep an eye on it for us?
2: Yeah, we're going to watch this one by here. He's all right. We're going to go see if we can catch him out.
0: Good luck with that, Ella.
2: Yeah, it ain't had much luck the last couple days.
0: I understand that. West Tennessee 732, Ella.
3: 732.
0: Well, let's start rolling. Be mindful that we did have problems with Decatur. Hopefully it's fixed now, but if that drops any, just bring your train to a safe stop, please, over.
3: No.
0: Let's see here. I shall be down by 12th Avenue at 3:50. Hour and 10 minutes, over.
3: Yeah, that's correct.
0: Here we go. Push this out.

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1: 517.
0: All right, come on, signal indication there, south in the Harris. Over.
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0: Turned a couple on the flying crossing, we'll see about getting your work team behind it. Quick heads up, we did have some problem with the Decatur signal there, Decatur Junction signal. If that ends up dropping on you once you get your signal, do please bring your train to a safe stop and let us know.
1: All right, understand.
0: Careful, please, West Tennessee. West Tennessee 16ED, train ahead is back on the move. Track department, or signal department just cleared at Decatur Junction, though. How much do you like to put you all down for out there? $35, you got it. Have a safe trip, Bo.

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Indicate the speed restriction. We have a 40 mile per hour for your entire route between Decatur Junction and Vine Street. Great, signal indication coming to you southbound down the main line. Over. Dispatcher.

I said it's a good place to wait, you know. Oh, because you're hitting it. I'm going to be holding that McIntyre for a moment. I'm going to get this Decatur local that's short on time back in the yard at 12, and then I'll keep you going.

0: Yeah, are you back at the car in question? Over.
1: Is that including power? No power.
0: That is including your power, 295 to 298, 295 being the hottest, over.

I copy that. I'll stand by for a minute, but just let me know once you get back there, and we'll see what kind of car temperatures and car number and all that good stuff.

0: Tennessee was split 363 over. Confirm, are you supposed to be checking out a hot car? Is it there, Bronco? All right, I copy that. Gotcha. West Tennessee dispatch 732 over. Outpost, can I shake it over?
1: 345.
0: Alright, 345, I'm going to get you a track authority to take Brock siding. There is a 363 that does not fit between the switches on the main line. It's expecting a hot car. Conductor is on the ground, over.

9137 Paul Bear, Wally Hall, over.

0: Hey, hold the man at Midway for now. 363 is checking out a hot car in front.
1: CF. Detector. Milepost.

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Detector out.

voice out answer, same with him. Yeah, go ahead, 363. All right, I'm ready, go ahead, over.

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That's right. 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

0: it looks like it might be still stuck. 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I'll send my own.
1: Or next 517.

0: 363 over. 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You don't see you grabbing, is that right?
1: 16A approach restricted harbor out.
0: Yeah, I'm going to let you continue with it. I'll let Sheffield Mechanical know. Is that where you're going, correct? Yeah, that's, yeah, you're good to continue with that one. Cut out, just we'll leave it cut out bled off, and I'll just continue to monitor it. That's correct, and once you get back on the head end, I have no restrictions for you.
1: 16E approach speak to nerve tonight.
0: And were y'all, did y'all do a crew change here? What's going on, Earl? Oh, I got that. Yeah, that's why we're just switching from third to first, so we were trying to figure out what was going on, Earl. I copy that. I mean, if you want to talk about dispatch, like I say, I'll let them know. I have no restrictions for you.

0: in the sea dispatcher. Over.
1: Yeah, dispatch. We've got some sticking brakes on that DSIX 11,000. We did cut the air out, bleed it off. He said everything's rolling free. Shoes are up against the wheels, but it is rolling free. So they're going to continue, and I have no restrictions for them.
0: Okay, so we found sticking brakes on that car. It is rolling free. They are good to proceed with no restrictions. Is that correct, over?
1: That is correct, over. Appreciate that 363. I'll be safe out there. Voice that out.

Western Sydney slash 289 on. Track authority, so that 363 conductor get back to the head, they'll be going over. Dispatch out.

0: Houston, if you just say it's 16 EO.
1: 16 EO.
0: Traversing the side in between limestone and lumber is needed, though. Probably dispatch out. Gonna see dispatch out. Back on the head, Ian. Truck's already coming to you. Probably dispatch out.

0: to dispatch over.
1: 16E
0: over.
1: Anybody getting a signal there? Lumber headroom.
0: All right, we got two westbound headed that way. You'll have to wait on them.
1: All right.
0: All right.

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If you need to work at Cherokee, or head straight to Corinth. Your lead engine stay on. Alright, that's 9864, transport to come and see you. You'll see one air at ground level.

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1: All right.
0: All right, dispatcher.

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Southern, 1 7 8, 4 0, 5 0, 5 0, 5 0, 5 0, 5 0, 5 0, 5 0, 5 0, 5 0, 5 0, 5 0, 5 0, 5 0, 5 0, 5 0, 5 0, 5 0, 5 0, 5 0, 5 0, 5 0, 5 0, 5 0, 5 0, 5 0, 5 0, 5 0, 5 0, 5 0, 5 0, 5 0, 5 0, 5 0, 5 0, 5 0, 5 0, 5 0, 5 0, 5 0, 5 0, 5 0, 5 0, 5 0, 5 0, 5 0, 5 0, 5 0, 5 0, 5 0, 5 0, 5 0, 5 0, 5 0, 5 0, 5 0, 5 0, 5 0, 5 0, 5 0, 5 0, 5 0, 5 0, 5 0, 5 0, 5 0, 5 0, 5 0, 5 0, 5 0, 5 0, 5 0, 5 0, 5

Wind 10, bump drop, dragging the cut out of 4 over the hills. Be clear, get on the low side. Here's the inbound already live, double check. Go R3, make a cut on the big. 2-1. I think I see a yellow LT land on this side.

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CSX detector, milepost 313.5. 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Repeat, no defects. Total axles 572. Detector out.

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1: 363.
0: Just a heads up, I got CSX train about to go across the bridge. The bridge will go up, then I'll be able to get you headed towards Sheffield over.
1: I'm behind a CSX going across the bridge, they going up, get across, appreciate it.
0: No problem, dispatcher.

tower, over. All right, server wind, top all, empty. 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

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You do have permission to open Active 591 between West Hop Good and Elko. Permission to reverse 91 between West Hop Good and Elko. Also, signal indication that Elko is in there. Permission to reverse UV Elko and S91.

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1: I can see if we can use this side and carry no work to go out to that river track.
2: When you come, grab interchange on our way by through.
0: All right, got you on the siding out of Oakworth, 833 KLG.
1: I don't know.

Norfolk Southern, Mile Post, 3, 5, 6, 5. Detector alarm.

0: Whiteside answering. Hello.
1: Yeah, Whiteside, set 363. Yeah, I hit for a Hot Wheel, the 356 detector. It said near axle 298. That's the same axle we checked earlier that we cut out, bled off.
0: All right, I hadn't seen it come in yet. What detector got you?
1: 356 at Bay Greenbrier, Alabama.
0: All right, are you a key train to them?
1: No.
0: How far are you from Sheffield, Maryland?
1: No. Miles.

We'll probably fill up one there in the middle and probably have to sit over like four or five there.

0: Wayside 363. Let's keep dispatch on. Let's reduce our speed to 30. Well, what's all of them? Maybe get you just continue 30 to destination road.
1: Okay, go and get dispatcher on there and have briefing them. Be restricted to 30 to destination.
0: Yeah, that's correct, though.

0: Wayside 363. It does definitely look just the same car, I'm pretty sure, because that 298 was that trailing wheel. So that's going to be the hottest one at the moment, but yeah, that's our price.
1: Winston, if you dispatch her.
2: 363 dispatcher, I got Wayside here again.
1: Go ahead, Wayside, over.
0: Yeah, dispatch, it is the same car we did earlier. I'm assuming these shoes are not completely released. Car's already cut out, but off. If you're okay, we'll just continue 30 to destination there, Sheffield.
1: Confirming. 363 will be good to continue to Sheffield, exceeding no more than 30 miles per hour, over.
0: That is correct, over.
1: I got that. Also, I did not receive the email. I'm not reset.
0: You didn't get the original one, over. Alright, I'll send this one out, put a note on there. I'll go on 30 to destination, and I'll see if I can maybe get a hold of McCann, or just let them know as well.
1: I'll give the shop an update on that car as well.
0: Alright, appreciate it. 363, I'll continue to monitor. If something else does pop up, I'll let you know.
2: Okay, I appreciate it.
0: Appreciate it, boys. Out.
2: I'm thinking there's any way possible we could get mechanical made us a wheeler. When I was back there at ACE, I told them that the brakes, the wheels are rolling free, but the brake shoes are close to the wheel like they're going to rub. It was, I said maybe adjuster bar could adjust them out, or you just want to continue.
1: Contact the shop. I'll give you an update since the bridge is up and you're about to get stopped.
2: Okay, all right then. Appreciate it.
1: Y'all looking at this?

Proceed, we're going to gravel on the main. From you are protected by 261 on the main playground.

0: to get 363 over.
1: 363.
0: I see we're on occasion for you. Just ahead of the shot will be meeting you at Wheeler's.
1: Made a shot for Wheeler's, 7 location, for sure.
0: Alrighty. Question, see that 289, I'm going to hold you at Harbor until that 363 gets moving at Wheeler. Alrighty. Listen to see that 16E over. Reverse is needed at the control point at Love Grove.

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0: Blanche, over.
1: AO4, dispatch.
0: 4, over.
1: Yes, ma'am. We're at Interstate and 12, going ready like to go eastbound. We need to run the chase and turn. 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
0: Hey, I got that behind one. I'll get you toward Irvington.
1: I don't understand behind one to get to Irvington. So we have to work at chase, and then on the way back, the 337, we got to do a little work, and then we'll go in Toyota.
0: Okay. All right. I got that.
1: All right. Thank you.

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Over. The 9224 Pro CC to the Midway on the main and clear. Are you still in the side at Midway or are you already departed? Over. Yeah, I got that. Understand, I'll take you in the side at Midway to the one main.

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You do have permission to pass the westbound stop signal in Israel. D-line towards the IP line, westbound.

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2: Okay. I'm about to back up, Tucker, and tell her that.

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1: When we can, we'd like to pull cars out of the interchange and go clear up on that river track.
0: I'm behind
1: one, we thank you.
0: I'll dispatch out.
1: 103, yeah.
0: Lisa, 924 approach the O'Hanna Pike on the main. 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

0: over. West Adina, 680, over. You almost there with that work between, over. All right, that's fine, thank you. Dispatch out. Thank you for calling me here, sir. What's your lead engine and your RFID? So you'll go to Chase first, is that correct, over?
1: Yes, ma'am. Chase, turn it back this way.
0: How many cars do you have with you right now?
1: Seven.
0: Okay, I'm going to get you signal indication out Irvington side and towards Limestone. You'll be behind 288 that's holding the main at Lumbro.
1: All
0: right. Dispatch out.

0: All right, sir. Go ahead and proceed manual to those areas. I'll get a document if you have flow orders that are not being, that are a little premature because they don't start, you said, until 1 o'clock. Is that correct? I got it. And do you have the flow order number, please?
1: Version of

you, sir. I appreciate it. And what's your current mile post? The ticket document for you, and you'll proceed manual through those areas. This is not the right time for those bulletins. If you need anything else, you can help us. Sorry, I'll be safe. Help us with that. It's going to be the best 2860.

Tennessee at 363 over. Hey, can you stop there just yet at Wheeler, or are you still moving? Let me try to get a ETA for you.

And I see dispatch at 363. The supervisor is saying that the carman is at will and waiting on you. You mind hollering at him over the radio? You did just talk to him? Okay.

Norfolk Southern, milepost 356.5. No defect. 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

cycling your computer controls right here. Yes, is that reset?

and a C dispatcher. 63, over. Finding pink. Black, sister, okay, I copy that, over. Have to tone them up to see if they can confirm that. Okay, I'll stay on.

Riverside and Sertona, over. I'm sorry, who is this, Kel? What can I do for you, Dale?

0: right, I got that. He got it released all the way. All right, I got no restrictions for you, though. Are you sure to release that out?
1: Copy that, 363, over. My permission proceed westbound in a block over. I'm dispatch out.

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Food. 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Play it over. Which engine number is it? Is it the UP6188 or? Hey, I got that. Did you need solid block protection or what do you need? Are you going to be on the lead motor though, the UP5838? Okay, all right, so your new leader is going to be the UP6188. Okay, I got that. Did you already talk with PTC? Okay, go ahead and tone them up if you don't mind that. As of now, I'll go ahead and enable your solid block protection. You know what they say about that, 6188.

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West Tennessee Dispatch, Y-103, over.

0: entering your tone ever. Copy that. How long will there be in PGC active territory?
1: What's Tennessee dispatch over?
2: Wow, 103 dispatch.
3: Sorry, I said make
1: 103 over. Trying to see how much longer you think you'll be on that single main, over.
2: About 15 minutes, we'll be out of your way.
1: 15, I copy that. Dispatch out.
0: 733. BTC to 16E, over. How far are you going in BTC active territory on that unit? Copy that. How many miles is that? What's going to do that 16 to over? What did PGC say over? Let me know you guys going to part over. Dispatch out.

0: after that. So you're going to the, you're starting at the 356A and you're going to the 401 letter A? Copy that. Stand by for me. Let me see if I can get you some permission. Over. What's going to be 804? Over. Come out, Paul. You head over.
1: 352 letter A.
0: Just a heads up, you will have two engines on your box 8. The first one is going to be the one that you're following going eastbound, NS4524 East, and there'll also be NS8136 West, which is going to be the train that you're meeting at Elko.
1: All right, understand. On a purpose lane, we'll have the eastbound at 288 in front of Elko.

0: just want to make sure I heard this correctly. Did you say the UP6188 has a bad radio?
1: It has a bad radio and no
0: copy that over.

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What's the origin of that train, over?

that you cannot depart on that UP-6188. That is correct, over. Copy that. Y'all have a safe one. PGCO.

0: be the side over.
1: Milepost 299.7. No defect. Repeat. No defect. Total axle 478. Detector.
0: Turn the part on the UP 618. Are you going to turn the power?
1: No defect 478 on the

0: anything else?
1: South
0: Carolina. It's Emma. Tennessee Dispatch 60. Are you going to turn the power? Or what's the plan? Over.
2: I'm trying to figure out how we're going to turn the power.
0: We'll give you a work between you come out on that lumber side and then come back down the main line. Have to leave that, I guess you'll just have to leave that UP-6188 in the siding and then come out on that lumber end with that UP-5838, what you think? I'm sorry, yeah, low volume. Say it again for me.
2: That'll work. We'll go ahead and
0: start making it. Is it safe for me to take that signal down that limestone? All right, taking that signal back. I will be getting you a work between. It's going to be two motors on there. It's going to be a 288 engine and an AO4 engine. 288 engine is going to be a, and that's 4524, and that's 4524 eastbound. And AO4 is going to be an NS6102, and that's 6102, who's also eastbound. Over.
2: Okay, we got the 288 with NS4524. And a 04 with a 6102
0: at both. Right. So I'm going to assign your, I'm going to assign your track authority number to that other engine, that UP-5838. Just let me know when it's safe to assign it to you. Or if you need to copy it verbally. Are you going to be relogging in at PTC on that 5838?

0: West Tennessee Dash 16 EO. I can hear you a little better now. What are you saying, that you're going to try to log in to your PTC under that UP 5838, or did you need to copy it verbally? Logging in now. Dispatch out. West Tennessee Dash 289. Signal's about to come in for you at River Junction in just a second.
1: All right.
0: You're going to take it to Robertson Siding and wait to meet that 289 there. And meet 286. I'll meet 286 there.
1: All right. 286 Robertson Siding.
0: Dispatch out.

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1: Yes, this is CSX C905-14, southbound, get signals across the bridge when we get a chance.
0: That's right, I'm going to run one of mine, then I'll be able to get you south, though.
1: All right, waiting on one, signaling again, appreciate it.
0: No problem, dispatch.

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1: That's Chancellor. Y-103, clear outside and Oakworth out here on the river track.
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requested. I think dispatch 287 over. 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Once they're all done working, I'll be able to get you westbound. No problem, dispatch out.

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0: 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I copy that, over. Metro.

9-0-5-14, locomotive CSXT, 3298. Clear, Decatur, hold out, southbound.

going to see that 60 neon. Confirm you are protected by 261, over. Sorry, 16Z, on release at 9454, work between Lumber and Elko on the main. Show you protected by 261, over. Dispatch out.

0: detector. Milepost 313.5. No defects. Repeat. No defects. Total
1: hour
0: 478. Detector out.
1: Send a release in a 935 proceed lumber to Elko on the main and a 9386 proceed Elko to Brock showing you protected by a 9393. She sent me away over. Thank you. Dispatch out. West Tennessee, that's 733. Sent you two over.

Tennessee at 7:33, over. Send you two track authorities, over. Tennessee AL4, over. Confirm, are you, you getting in the clear, or are you going to hold the main line and work chase, over. Just his track authorities, I'd be able to release yours, over. Dispatch out.

so that you can spend for the annual forward. For the annual forward. We got space to release a 987-938 from Lombardi Elko on the main and hold. Just confirming, is your train all protected by a 94091 between Elko and Brock on the main? Over. Copy that. Track 30 coming to you.

0: just going to do that 286 over. How many feet are you picking up when you get to Madison? Do you know?
1: How much what?
0: Your footage. What's your footage pick up from Madison?
1: 684. We'll be over 10-4 when we leave.
0: All right, I'll copy that over.

0: Listen, it's Edith Sancho. 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
1: Just a moment,
0: all right.
1: It's my job.

0: good lot on this.
1: Appreciate it. Still looking at you.
2: 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Milepost 299.7. No defect. Repeat. No defect. Total axle 588. Detected. 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
1: 16E, over.
0: All right, we're going to plan on Decatur. I'll get an update on your ride in just a few hours.
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1: 16E, over.
0: The heads up, when you do get a light there at Decatur Junction, you will be pulling high at McIntyre and shoving into Decatur Yard, over.
1: All right, when we get a light at Decatur Junction, we're pulling high at McIntyre and shoving back in the over.
0: That's correct. It's going to be an 808 local, Decatur local 808. Be sure to talk with them before 7 in that McIntyre, over.
1: All right,

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0: 733, clear McIntyre, main one.
1: 16E, Vance approach, Overton out.

0: Norfolk Southern, milepost 367.2. No defects. Repeat, no defects. Norfolk Southern, milepost 367.2. No defects. Repeat, no defects.
1: That's 23 15 south, Virgin Road, River Junction, 899.

0: here, BK?
1: Yeah.
0: Y'all need that ride anymore?
1: No, unless y'all can watch a release when we leave out, that'd be good.
0: All right, we'll do that. Yeah, I was going to send you home, but I was going to make sure.
1: Yeah, if y'all watch a release, then we'll get on out of here.
0: Sounds good.
1: All right, brother, thank you.

0: Wayside calling 16E.
1: 16E, yo.
0: Yeah, 16E. Are you guys traveling light power?
1: That's right.
0: When you pass that 356 on the way back, it's like it hits a wheel heat on the second engine, possibly a handbrake spill. Can you check that out real quick?
1: We'll check it out there.

0: you still on here?
1: Yes, I am.
0: It had a little bit of slack on it there. It was...
1: So you're saying the handbrake was partially applied?
0: It was partially applied, yes.
1: All right, we went ahead and released that then.
0: That's right. Yeah, I went ahead and released it.
1: All right. I appreciate that. I'll continue to monitor from here on.
0: All right. We're going up here.
2: Here we go. Robert, Lee on duty. 10:30. Bus number 979.
1: Yes, sir. You guys are okay to go.
2: Lee engine 3399, the 5330, and the 4225. Length is going to be 9,104 tons, 10,053, 61 loads. 85 empties. No key train, kind of good. We got to stop in Lewisburg to pick up an engine.
3: Okay. Is that engine on the Belfast or out of the yard?
2: He didn't say. He didn't hit it somewhere. We used the MPO at Oakworth didn't specify with that.
3: I got you. Okay. Are y'all brake tester ready to go?
2: Yeah, that's right.
3: We'll get you in line with
2: DNS. All right, thank you.
4: West 50 dispatch, over. 33
2: West 50.
4: 33, over. Still asking if Westbound Sea Level will be dark. I'll need to report it, over. No problem, dispatch, over.

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1: If a mission come across the bridge, head north.
0: Pine 1, over.
1: All right, Pine 1.
0: Set 3, dispatch out.

0: Tennessee Dispatch 16 East, 16 on the case for you, Decatur Junction. They changed it up. They want you to go in at 12th Avenue. And at 12th Avenue, there's going to be a 16E on a UP 5838. When you get stopped at 12th Avenue, permission passed the westbound stop signal on 12th Avenue, main one to the siding west direction.
1: All right, going in at 12th there. Permission main one in the side there, 12th.
0: That is correct, though. We want you to pull into track number 3, over.
1: All right, track 3.
0: Please dispatch your

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0: Lake 48.
1: Yeah, Lake 48.
0: Have you told the NS you're ready?
1: Yeah, we are talking to them. They said waiting for one to come back.

Tennessee, dispatch, over. West Tennessee, today at AL 848, taking vacation, coming to you northbound, over.

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you at 970-8 Box 1, track 30, number 9409 is Lloyd. Box 2, proceed from Brock to Elko on the main, and the Fox 9, clear main track, last name point. I'm at this 287, follow you into that side, and you're about 9,000 feet off. Dispatch out.

stop in Harrisville. It's 3399.

doing simple. Authority gonna follow at Hale 4 to the side of the Hale Go. Also, we do have a release route order for you. It's called it a 16E release route. That's on you to turn your communicator first, and then wherever you think it was your work, they'll release you over. Alright, thank you. Dispatch, you know.

to the team expansion, AO4, over. 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Okay, I copy that. Thank you.

0: Galaxy Dispatch Hour. D6 over. Okay, I understand. You do have my permission to proceed eastbound in the block on that NS4660. C2 there at Elko. Dispatch out.
1: 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Milepost 313.5. No defects. Repeat. No defects. Total axles 608. Detector out.
2: 514. No defects.
0: I should have seen this match at 4. What milepost can I show you at? Over.

0: 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I didn't copy that. What malfunction you had over? 341, thank you. Dispatcher.
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Y'all can argue which one's which.

happen to see this Metro. Over dispatch, over. For dispatch, 4 dollars.

like the 286, they're leaving Madison now to do a meet there at Elko, and they'll be eastbound. So I would say probably behind 286. You are going to go east once they get by you. Yeah, I would say tone me up for the next dispatcher. I would say behind 286, you should be good to go east. Correct, over.

CFX detector, milepost 299.70, defect, repeat, no defect, total excellent, 602, detector out.

0: Breakfast, Tennessee Dispatch, over. Cowie, over. Stand by one moment. West Tennessee Dispatch, 72V, over. I'll post your head in it, over.
1: Break every one on the right.
0: They're going to be at the 371 letter A, 371 letter A on that. BNSF 92678, over.

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Detector out.

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1: 103, I got a 212 coming into the siding northbound. When he gets out of the way, y'all can come back there.
0: All right, you want us to stand by on 84 and just holler back at us?

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No defect. 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
1: Yes, CSX M212-16, over.
0: Let's head north over the bridge whenever we get the chance, over.
1: All right, yeah, signalization noise behind this one, over.
0: All right, I appreciate that.

0: That looked good. You got your light. Y'all have a good one.
1: Almost too up for golf, but not quite.

0: sitting here at the NAS Decatur holdout. I'm gonna be following you south whenever we'll follow you on a heat run, Earl.
1: All right, we'll be listening up.
0: All right, he cleared his crossing.

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1: 29, over.
0: What's your milepost on that 72-73? I got an Eagler trying to follow you. That's the 308.2, over.
1: Yeah, we're at the 312.8, over.
0: 000312.8, is that correct, over?
1: That is correct, over.
0: All right, he's back at the 000308.2 in your rear train. It's south of that, correct, over.

0: 12, clear Southern Harris northbound.
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0: 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No defects. Total axles 440.
1: That's right there,
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0: over.
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0: 103, permission to come back to the side in Decatur there, over.
1: Permission to come back on the side in there in Decatur. We'll let you know when we clear up.

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0: When we can, we'd like to leave this river track, go back to Oakworth, over.
1: All right, 1103, signal indication back to your side, over.
0: Signal indication back to our side, and we thank you.
1: Good catch up.

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1: No defect.
0: Repeat.
1: No
0: defect.
1: Total
0: axle
1: 430.
0: Detector out.
2: CSA 103, divert approach, Cater Mountain, and then plane 267.

Okay. Yeah, I've got about 10 of them in my queue. Give me just a second.

Elk Grove, I'll protect the battery siding at Elk Grove. Over. Thank you. West Tennessee, AO4, over. Lumber, over. Thank you.

0: explain it slower.
1: Wow, 101-15, Oakworth, like get that side and for the interchange, 14 cars shove in.
0: All right, Y101-15, working with the Y103-15, permission to occupy the side in Oakworth, Harold.
1: Y101-15, understand, permission to occupy the side, job break with the Y103-15.
0: That is correct, CMA, over.
2: Still on here, John?

0: 9749 Elko Lumber, protected by siding at Lumber, over. All right, also permission to reverse on the siding Lumber Limestone and on the CP Limestone as needed, over.
1: I permit reverse between Lumber Limestone and siding and the CP Limestone as needed.
0: That's correct, over. 287, over. Do you all have a pickup and a set off today? Okay, thanks.

Northwest Avenue, 72 Z.

0: accident. 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
1: It's Y-103 is clear outside the door port.
0: Y-103 locked up clear outside the door port. Y'all have a good evening. 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

0: 101, like through the interchange, one board, shoving 14 cars in and leaving.
1: Goodbye, 370, who's that?
2: All right, standby 101. West Tennessee to AO 4, over.

0: One board up river.
1: 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One. And a one in the can.

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0: 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How many cars do you have?
1: We got 28 total.
0: 28.

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No defects. Repeat, no defects. Total axles 398. Detector out.

0: 40, signal with the patient, over.
1: Alright.
0: AO4, you're going to be going in at 12th into track 1. When you get to 12th with the NS6102, you do have permission by that westbound stop signal, main deciding, looking out.
1: Roger, we're going in at 12th. Up into track number 1, get at 12th, miss that stop signal. 12th,
0: Avenue,
1: mainline side, 4th.
0: Correct, over.

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0: Travel to 16E.
1: 115, locked up, clear sign, no port calls, please. You're running short normally, you're on the
2: train.
1: Sir, SDM.
0: What is your lead engine number, 16E, please?
3: Norfolk Southern, milepost 367.2. No defects. Repeat, no defects.
4: 16E's got a UP 5838.
0: All right, copy. UP 5838 westbound. Copy out.
3: Norfolk Southern, milepost 367.2. No defects. Repeat, no defects.

0: Mancabre got moving traffic towards the borough of McIntyre, the 12th Avenue, including the CEP in McIntyre. One idle vehicle for hot weather patrol. Hurry up.
1: Clear to Decatur Junction, AO4L.

One car breaker mobile track authority 1272 from 12th Avenue, including the CP at 12th Avenue, Sylvain Tree, one idle vehicle for hot weather patrol, carry out.

0: EMS.
1: 287, dispatcher. We're down with our work. I'm going to see if I get permission to pull them west. Try to get my EOP information.
0: 287, you're okay to bring them on west there, over.
1: All right, pull them west. Try to get back. 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

0: Patrick, copy Cabri.
1: Yeah, Cabri, go ahead, over.
0: What is the location of the BNSF 9267 eastbound?
1: That is the 72B, and they are stopped at Irvington and the siding, over.
0: Alright, copy that.

one copy that mobile truck authority 1288 from Vine to Decatur, including box CP, one idle vehicle for hot weather patrol. Copy.

0: Sophisticated drawbridge, sir.
1: This is Cabaret asking permission to cross the drawbridge.
0: Yes, sir. Sophisticated drawbridge is down in lock. Ready for your maneuver.
1: All right, the bridge is down and locked for, and ready for our move. Thank you for your permission, Cabaret.
0: Yes, sir. Sophisticated drawbridge.

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1: This is Calgary. We are on the clear. Have a good one, sir. Carry on.
0: Yes, sir. Copy, you're clear. Thank you. Y'all too. Have a good day. Get around.

one copy, got mobile truck towards you from the Dakota Junction to Arbor, including the CEP in Arbor, one idle vehicle for Hartwood Patrol. Hurry up.

one coverage out, moving Charlie 21290 from Arbor to Livingston on the siding behind the GNSS 9267. One high level vehicle, carry out.

Field. There should be a cab waiting on you guys. It was ordered for 4:30. You should be on time to go back and swap out with the 287. I'm guessing they're probably going to land maybe around Wheeler. I don't know that they'll get any further than that. Right over.

thermal clearance is 9824, Alpha Lumber, all on 261, over. Alright, thank you. We'll take it as far as we can. I got a recrew that'll be getting in a cab here soon to come back and swap out with you guys.

Parkman coverage armor with track authority from Irvington to Lombard, including the city at Irvington behind the BNSF 9267 for Aguido patrol. Carry out.

Norfolk Southern, milepost 367.2. 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

probably the most successful system number, including all tracking number, and including the 5 4 8 8 8 8 8 8 8 8 8 8 8 8 8 8 8 8 8 8 8 8 8 8 8 8 8 8 8 8 8 8 8 8 8 8 8 8 8 8 8 8 8 8 8 8 8 8 8 8 8 8 8 8 8 8 8 8 8 8 8 8 8 8 8 8 8 8 8 8 8 8 8 8 8 8 8 8 8 8 8 8 8 8 8 8 8 8 8 8 8 8 8 8 8 8 8 8 8 8 8 8 8 8 8 8 8 8 8 8 8 8 8 8 8 8 8 8 8 8 8 8 8 8 8 8 8 8 8 8 8 8 8 8 8 8 8 8 8 8 8 8 8 8 8 8 8 8 8 8 8 8 8 8 8 8 8 8 8 8 8 8 8 8 8 8 8 8 8 8 8 8 8 8 8 8 8 8 8 8 8 8 8 8 8 8 8 8 8 8 8

I'll holler back at you here in a few.

0: 6SD dispatch, Jack's Lantern, over.
1: Get a hunter on this 93242. Police my authority all track. This say it's South Harris, this say it's Cutter Junction, over.
0: 93242, Hunter, release the authority all tracks, SAS South End Harris, SAS Decatur Junction, off track into clear. Is that correct, over?
1: That's correct.
0: 1847, CMA, over.
1: 1847, CMA, that's all I had, so I'm headed back to the depot.
0: Man, appreciate it. You have a good night, over.
1: All right, you too.

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1392, I'm at a 339A and a 1405, 339A, the Bronx. 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